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0: Ghanaians, trade and pon your crop on Adaruma at the Papa Hi, Angel. 102.9 FNF NGTV. Yeni and Krabata who do 18 athletes. Yakabum. The gospel according to Angel News. We air and some above for pan as the Abuan Amaye. Ebraswe de Ebremo. Na and some a chaguno, the Edima Kutini be NSA. O Mampeni, a Jumadia be air because we are at the first UN General Assembly. Na and no. And Pupinti already canning me qua who do be Asia, a Belka Befasna, a Bibra Matu, and Kabunku, Echo was. Yentin to me any Gila Jenyano, Emtri Aquaye, the Bibiano Abuay Kama. Afei, what you open me, what the Evishan Adrenumienu, or South Africa, Heroino, the Enam Nanyasam Ketwa, Nankana Air Chaso different crying, and an air call, Sabre, and Samno, Yadi Ebremo. And nobody yaho, now quarter control commission, Nakok HSA, want to me and can. And Sambia, Tafo, Nutafo, MP, Ekikaka, Sabrante Biachin Musata, one no account on Penny, John Dramani Mahaman, a Papa Hono, one more entry and into, never and Sana Badia, Nukranim, and so about him, never be a quay. Afei, what you a mebrufo? Me for social media, any deep and penny for atem, a gua hoofy, now what be a Sansono, and a hot air kill. Sansono and Sabra make us idea, a fear be a head and cry and night a womb. 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
2: 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One with the gang, I want my one custom moon till one. One ma, Mufrano is here, Nasi, Mufrano the Babis here. And says, yes, I don't know. Namu, you say, and then I can say, I'm a friend, Nim, or Bupi, the more penny. I want a custom. And say, young penny, funny, I'm not sure. One custom. When you fool, what is that? What is it, man? And I try and say, yes, sir, be beautiful. I don't try and cry, say, yes, sir, be beautiful. Now, so when you are beautiful, not so can be fun. You're doing it to show, remember only here, or crash here.
0: Odi kro wo otia kro na nakofi otia otoso mienu na futuo ene ete ye no na adwuma de kro na ase world leader Emma 7 day to Christian Congregation Church Apostle Dr. Cadmel EH Agbalanyo wono so efasa akonya no so akiremu Feast of Shelter e asase afasa no ya ehia ne de ntia ya na onum edie ye ntie no
3: nya kupo tu fo do Israel no ma omo tina se tem for 40 years They show you can be BNC. But this is what we do. Can I say so? Now, yeah, you show me. And now, we are saying we. And we say, the settlement, you know, are here eternal. First day, you know, the friend, trumpet day. They have a book of it. They have a trumpet day, you have an atonement day. And you have 10th eternal. That's here in Patada. So, I say, yeah, let's say I came over. And that's the show we did. We were guiding the mama 1 year ago. So what you thought to me in the moment, now we're going to say, I'm back here. Minister of Wadding. I'm back here. Now, according to Zachariah 14, 16 to 17, also, be out of my dear, I'm going to tell Jerusalem. No, I said, I'm going to be out of my dear, I'm I said, one and the and show you and then show you the back home. So, symbolic inside the Robert John chapter 7, 37, 38. It's a person in that I try to learn a Christian. So, what can I say? One is comedy on it. So, it's from Old Testament to New Testament.
0: Apostle Dr. Cadmel, EH Agbalanyo. One penicassia, a year 7 day to a Christian Congregation Church, Wada and NHN say, Assassin Afasa, a feast of Satan, or trust him. I'm sorry about Munino, okay? Nabibia and Kaye Kama Muni. Afay, our host of my air by HS, a cocoa more expensive than 50 Mantamoa. Millennium City, a Jabrantembi, a to a year, apartment beam, a fear, a damn crew woman, a year and nine, and a jay a tomo, Emma, a farmer be essay, a number of women answer essay, then Yakupo a yardom, or doom jam and quay, and that's what doom judgment queen, mamma, or more etch me a boho, a dinitopia in 10, echo sanoa, a my ejano ain't me and tetra any bonica say, Seneca, a bayono. One more adum the camera, Nelsono, a idea, a father be as a crown, and no mabby, I say. The announcer, a justice, a buyer, and a no mother doa, I send it dear, Yenya Emu Kuntem ye, no more etches on Gusu, I am with him, the announcer, a buyer, and a cry, crown fastwa, and poor Mosanum, and a fee, a ye, no more, I send you nada, and che, yensa Ebeka, Nelsia, there to aye a tearful enim. A fee, young quo and quo for a miso. Now answer the becrono. I want to tell you anything, Papa. And you will call me just a year, then a day in our platform. Promise you, I'm crying. I see you, Chet. Lossy Herbal Center. And Romy and San and Odia Bay. Delay my capsules. But maybe I already 80 years. They call their Nunumbi, Nafe, Jina Brane. Now I hold the NCP, NCTA. Now I'm crying. I'm a boy. I'm a quano. Maybe I'm a quay. I'm a camera. I say. Lossy Locker, a mile, memo, when I'm premier, dear be a gonorrhea, syphilis, white candidiasis, janitor helps, wouldn't be a beco, a man, what to a camera, and a lossy herbal mister, a immune boost 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Nobody will be a quick camera. Standard water, me feel you. In your way, a in Sibia, if you said you knew any, I buy a gun at chess, baby, I could be a obia jatum, and no and a subject will be a enum. In so more day, the easy papa so come, and to my money, my one, sir, and cabby, you're in the sassy no hole, and no 2020 cassia, and no ASR, dispenser jana, cassia pine, this office would do crap, cosano fe, no mea, never go nothing, one of them, and no per se. Ye customize at the MAWA. Who ye you maybe somebody into a sour, say ye, your phone for into home, and I sent you a new home around in Lada, Oka, ye bear a ma kama. Fre, not talk be that tongue, or try it all. A 0202 055 703. A standard daughter, or semi fee loo, will be Uncle Pebby. A first of an answer more. Oh, and Tadia be a person in Funny Eguho, and I saw the entrobi Eguho, or we are my camera, a crystal plex, even now, yeah, and I say, and blood in Apaso, yeah, oh, Prince Adiago, SFS BR, silicone wristbands, air freshness, murder, sense has books, notepads, handkerchiefs, mask packs, and marks. Pen, paper bags, pen and snare day, Ningin had that fuck up, Sevenes, I swear, you obey my life, a fair camera. One work, new time. La Paz station, Nihuanin Pepe, Pet, Unsa Ebekawa. 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Joseph Smith, was so as a diet as an initial HR noir, and a above for be a friend, a Moroni. Moroni, or much as a Yankupo for pa. A bishop as a baby, oh, we and was sorry, ye, into a cobby. Or catcher and say, Ada Sama, ya ya ya so dead do. when your coupon swarba coupa, a woe we are seeing yano, yes, me a dear who no, yes, your home room, and that it is sorbebre, Roman Presbyterian Apostle Church, Pentecost, and whole assemblies, a sorbebre, a canker, coming to her for my incremo, yat it is sorbebre, wabra swarba coupe, and I sent King in Iaco, and it's Jesse Christo, 18 as for him view, and no catcher brand here, ages as me to say, Quatia Soreno, Nacata da Samasa, and Nonia Soria, also a bemo, and if you son a hammy, you enemy and Sam. I saw it to the Jesus Christ of Latter Day Saints. Jesus Christ of Latter Day Saints. Asafi, Omo Eteye, Abraham Jesus Smith, and Ochese, or both for a friend Moroni, or Kansa, and Semi Cherno, and in 20 years you did not to Sopra Cope, say, hey, and Chibangina was who we, and I used to keep to say, Jesus Christ of Latter Day Saints, and into Octisa, I saw it, if you share Hamun, enemy, and Sanna Pepe, or both for a you know, Echerno. And now see if you sound or honey a drink and song. Okunini, Okatatia, or Saji for Dr. Kwame, a trap, ma, and Kroma Adasa. Then a mumpy lady kind, and if you sound or honey a drink and so prepare pa, what Tiasia and Kiawo no. Papa we, eh, a bubble with the tossu a dunu a balcon, a free a pim, a ham crown, and a em crown, 21st September 1909. And a sergeant for the Takwami Kruma, ya wo no ewa in Kruafo, a 12-month-term Sabreno, na a Gokos, na a Nyakra, a Maya Ghana. My penny in the Pabakupa was so dire, said a bibi my betrim a cabum, I or my bako, then your man penny bako, and I said on your coupon abdomen, Adam de Hodono, Bibi Abbequay at the Amaye, Nanke Triafi and Truma Perfrain, Nigeria, and also Nabro Fonse, whom would dear say any idea in Nada, and Caninano, I who would be my one. Nancy Fofia and Trata Sabreno, now a bibi my bibi crano, and the warm home. Into a carbon crana air, the number of funny does here, so, and then if you shall know how any edition of paper was sergeant for your war, no, ever as I see, so we shall know my penia or JF and Hoodie Emma Ghana, or no sooner number ne, ye the afofide, tenet, so why the betrans and Jose Mibrino, or make an eddy at Tremon, and Bra Podium no declare independence, Emma Ghana, no, and a Honesano, and see baby Obiano, Yancupo and Fanny Cra, and see Nebbia and Quay Kama. And something I be ye. Nana Kofi Asante and a Boba and Semi and Edema also for and then you are Reggie, the alcoholic, and also a cow, and I did and Semina Ebremo. And I will be birthday, you are baby in the birthday. Mammy Janet, Essie Kusi. Mammy Janet, Essie Kusi. Mammy Janet, Essie Kusi, a bottom runner, Emma Majay, or Takwa, Budo City. Na or yeah, Juma, Ghana Small Scale Mining Association, Womo Treasurer, and no, why wouldn't you buy Mercy? And I'll say, Big Joe. Wasa Adamaso, Womasa Yankupon Shrau. No shall be Big Joe, Wasa Adamaso, and a fee, air mercy. Unuaba, Womasa and Cantor Sayami and Shrau. Na on shall, na on shall be, no be via and quay amount. One to one cram, ye, na fee, and why you say your food be an and quay and for MIA. To Mammy, Janet, Essie Kusi, and Mamma Jay, Yankupon and Shrau. Sansa, Madame Lydia Latte, Lale Latte. Madam Lydia, Lale Latte. Also, if you want Casalba, at your port junior and chain junior, NGTV, Angel FM, at your port junior, say, and can't you say, baby, you'll be an yummy install, no such install, and then I would die, and it's no, say, a TV, about Tampa, watch a yardie, yummy, oh, first in the door. Yeah, mammy, Lydia, Lale Latte, and so, and a dozen, baby, you'll be an yummy install, and can't home, and the bunny and the Cassia, you may never call at your part junior. 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
2: Me pa ocho. 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
1: Madam, me ye some training am ye hwe mu pa. 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Na kwasa yare sa no pania kwa Nayari say, I feel will be our here war infertility. Bema want to mean you so ye prostate. Hypertension, just yare been a new life for woman to missa. Wawa ultra modern laboratory. Yawaya diagnosis. And son, our the drug cry and num a yadena fru.
2: Wouldn't him one pa?
1: Oh, there's a new life homeopathic clinic here. So, pa, and Abama Yadia at Rouseau. Or down so mine. First run about to her at Waben King Solomon. Phone numbers here 0244 093 595. And then 020 333 4-3-9.
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3: 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Or saiba. Mami go yi mi vitamin choco. And a vitamin champ. Engu mi school bag mu and yes sir. Bufa kumani man.
4: You come when?
1: And ye madri heavy. A kwadam penism.
3: Daddy!
0: Yes!
3: 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Name manubi.
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3: FDA, Aji Ejedi and Krato Yatum.
6: All correct, sir.
1: I take up man.
6: Merimed would delay man capsules. I wouldn't be a dear
1: boy. Yeah,
6: I would dinner when Yanisano would delay Jumano so papa. Now, what say? Now, what ye pa?
1: Delay my capsules. I don't know. I'm my sister. I'm going to get my attention.
6: I can see. Now, look at Mr. and the capsules, sir. And man, Merimed, you know, Biano. Menum Biano Mido. Who may say?
1: Me who say what he feel? I have fed neat pa.
6: And Tina. What would delay,
1: sir?
6: Lock and mister, and then the capsules. Means so if it's a chrome, you'll be a mirror. So we'll be delay crano, Miss Rocky.
1: Bema now, baby, I'll be with your one pay, and now, what about you'll be a piano. For lock and mixer, a siano. You're able to say gonorrhea, white, syphilis, and the cacao, who will be a one intimate duck into my lock and mixer, and then the capsules. And may you through our herba, and the pharmacist's name. Good work for 0242-133-577 and then 0202-675-778.
6: Lock and mister and then the capsules.
1: And what's that dear? In kind.
7: A bank that supports you. A bank that cares for you. Hand in hand.

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1: 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Ubianca Tanen in Winnie. There was Sabbath Somono, no anum.
0: Annie, that's a massa. And no anum.
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0: Once again, I speak to you from the voice of the African Revolution, Radio Guinea, Conakry. It is not insignificant that the voice of the African Revolution should be the medium through which I speak to you. The instigated rebellion by certain army and police officers in Ghana was directed not only against Ghana, but also against the African Revolution and the unity and independence of our continent. They hoped, through such irresponsible actions, to stand with Ghana and undermine the African Revolution. For years, I have been talking and speaking, writing and teaching all about imperialism, colonialism, and neocolonialism in order to create an awareness of their workings and machinations. Only a sell-out willing tool, a quisling and a lackey, a stooge and a traitor could fall victim to the wiles of imperialism, colonialism, and neocolonialism. The pity is that there are still Ghanaians and Africans who are prepared to sell themselves to aid and abet these systems. These agents and stooges chose to attack the African Revolution by attacking. They know that the name of Ghana is one of the symbols.
1: What are we waiting for? What are we looking for? Are we looking for mere charters conceived in the light of the United Nations example? A type of United Nations organization whose decisions are framed on the basis of resolutions that in our experience have sometimes been ignored by member states? Where groupings are formed and pressure developed in accordance with the interests of the groups concerned?

0: remain. Yay!
1: Hello, freedom fighters, comrades and friends. It is my great pleasure to welcome you to Accra and to this conference of African freedom fighters and supporters of the growing movement for Africa's liberation and unity. It is good for our cause to have a periodic meeting of this kind to examine our position in the great struggle to rid Africa completely and forever of imperialism and its handmaidens, colonialism and neocolonialism.
2: Angel. Africa is rich and not poor.
1: As the great wealth that has been taken out of our continent over five centuries of spoliation and extortion very well proves, Africa has immense actual and potential wealth: gold, diamond, copper, manganese, bauxite, iron ore, uranium, asbestos, chrome, cobalt, and hopes of other minerals. Our essential agricultural produce have all been drained away by colonialist imperialism. Africa is far from being poor. It is Africans who are poor, not Africa. And they are poor because of the uncounted profit that has been made out of the exploitation of their labor and their lands. If we are being bitten to enter the European community, we must have something that community needs and needs badly. When it pretends to offer a bonus by way of aid. When Greeks come bearing grapes, should we not look them well in the mouth? Angel. If I may mix my metaphor, but I'm sure you get my meaning. I raise this point so that it will stay in your minds when you may be tempted by the seductive promises of new colonialism to forget the real character of colonialist imperialism and be persuaded away from your own true interests and those of Africa.

Welcome. Once again, I speak to you from Conakry, Radio Guinea's Voice of the African Revolution. A week ago, I spoke to you on the day of the 9th anniversary of our independence. Since then, I have learned with some of you. Attempts

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I'm going to say no. 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And then the problem that you to well, sir, pipe bone water, insure a bison, Bonibuha, 30 years in here, Omuhun pap babababada. You call you the Bampotamo ho, Pomazi area ho, Gomeria ho, insure any papa, Ebenum Crabinio. 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Yenjai. Pull him down now. Yeah, Jai will be backbiting and him and fatta looking for scandals for some people to be in trouble. Why there's no scandal? Why are we doing this ourselves? Send me tea me here, Jumai. No bit baby. I'll send me Feli Money Show. Won't you mean take it? Because I'm here, Jumano. Because radio and the trash on you, no. Won't you mean take it? Min kaso bi ya namu emfanto na nema so bi ya driver obo mpa so be feli why de bi ni pa feli no ene nipa no mani age no mani age yesu adwuma no ne ye in radio from kankan to kankan ba bi apa mami news me kan mo apa mami sports o la ba wo cos machine from the 90s up until 2026 am be say me call retirement me nyan call yo. I have 10 years to go. Because me shem hun ye, nyanko pombe mi hubay. 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Obama, try to catch us, why come and run the station like nobody's business. 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
1: It's one
0: to me, I will be. Yeah, no, no, no, no, no, no, no, no, no, no, no, no, no, no, no, no, no, no, no, no, no, no, no, no, no, no, no, no, no, no, no, no, no, no, no, no, no, no, no, no, no, no, no, no, no, no, no, no, no, no, no, no, no, no, no, no, no, no, no, no, no, no, no, no, no, no, no, no, no, no, no, no, no, no, I didn't have a phone with the show on the teacher Masia or Kumri Castle of Wabot Dam. Fanny Paco, with a dash of Minasuko Kumnipa. A post for Yomo dear, a soldier for Yomo dear, Navy Yomo dear, first of Yomo, the immigration Yomo dear. Was also Timonino dear. What does over General Kwania Guruba Bagum? Namu dear Mampinatum. And policies of insult. Obi anyanya domo no asabi sabi mpadua sa. Wadwia ye TikTok ene ye tiswa ye didi nsamfon adie mfata. Check the inventor of TikTok only nine. He works on boxes. That man. Chinchon here said the briefing day. He works on boxes. Ne yiri hu no bedwane oche Miss Venezuela. 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Bottoms, I want to bottoms. 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We don't do it. Fabrics, GTP, TTL, I'm going to hear you, Makakra, across from Texas. 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Me? 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A bit free water, baby free cow, baby free baller, gonja. 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Now, Osha Ghana, ha, ukwa futu, Nancy Mikwa Boche, na a futu for Nekasa, me take a sign in a gumasum, and go for a casa kasa gonja. 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And Timmy say, Mukas, I meet you, so what about fee? They say, Muko, Winnie Bam, and send me fee, no. Consu, Omkasa, you know, Gumasum, and it's a Gonja Casano. Namin Chadi, we speak almost about 25 languages in Ghana. Hey, Chadi, Mabasano, dear, who take out Tibet? Mimi, hey, I never. Naduro, I can't come up, Peke. Ritino, Matan Krebebeso, Matel Wenchi, Matel Techima, Matel Kumase. How can I match him? Be 27 good years. In the end, call name be our mano. 0598-987979. Who man is saying? Education center require. Development is saying Yawe. And I say Yawe. Hello. Good morning.
2: Morning. Why?
0: Yes, sir.
2: Apo me
0: yo.
2: That's an age, my pa. No, I jump pa. What for, man? They be a bit you mean, yo, Daco cra. Not the BIM because, oh, ba, a man in Kanko, especially sanitation fee at the Wakuma Sopa. Nemum, a friend of Paco. Why? Nemum, a man wrong. May a family, you know, may the man, the head, the family, you know, because, acquire say, Munanka and Kolana ye bano in Kaye Shamusu Nanki da to ye Yakwan Yenu. Do rather sit there and be fighting each other in all in the name of NDC MPP. And so the sister Sena or some mokano. And yan no mokano. Anything na your money ye dino or some we sa police transfers ne beton chan no moka as or mano. No man and toqua. No man mempene. They near Tromanson, on one inside ye, a barber woman. And so, no, she They told me say there's nothing that they can do.
0: Marco, your point, friend, what?
2: Why me no
0: number?
2: Me
0: say throw. But producer, be track number neither more. Why?
2: Yo, why matter?
0: 200 and you mean to be my bit never be kakra. Mammy run one pay na and me and channel me soon. 200. A bit weekly. Hello, good morning.
3: Hello.
0: Open in Pacha me watching.
4: I'm
0: not going to follow.
4: Why not do I define? Then many Yantonka, Yamichel. Why? Who say, I'm smoking, why? You won't be no, I am a bomb, because who share is my pa, Dr. Kwame Nkrumah, I do good no question, I'm here to say, why? You're putting up with your threat,
0: Hello, good morning.
5: Hello, good morning.
0: Abani, we didn't be because of free.
5: I don't know if it's random. I can't say I'm not rich.
0: I've got seen Pachana pay it to
5: you. Why are the name of the government commando? Go, yeah, you know. I'm not paying for John Motnasu criteria. Can you hear yesterday? Oh, Ganha. Can you hear yesterday? You cry. You ask somebody to join it 21st September. Ma boy about to degree. No more Michelle of Panania Fena for Jena. All these states more for San Kuma three. Now, which you buy, you know. My name is Abbas Watermanapa. San Kuma Jai, my Ghana for Jan Motnaswa. And can you say be the cry? And to me, I think the Jimmy Jan will be so proper.
0: Mo, it is Nikasa, Monica, sir. 22 minutes after 7. 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
6: Hello.
0: Opening Pacho Memoji.
6: Pacho, good morning. 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
6: Kasafi Circle.
0: Kantanka, I'm going from you too.
6: Everyone is an operator, what blossom to be.
0: Aha, and send me the FM, maybe you FM YAD. And send me
6: the. Okay, okay. I am with you, Pa.
0: Edinia Yao, how did you pray? And FM ABY. YAD. But why did you say what calling him?
6: Mate. 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
0: Naza yase mukwetwa aso na nka mobe 8 years ago.
6: Yase contractor na fi kwa no so. 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
0: Yase come to
6: machines go.
0: 2 minutes na wadura buri enso so yenye sakwa ne da.
6: Yenye. 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Because ya politicize bi bia ma oman no. Ya omo NDC ni MPP e instigate yen. It way ye papa na we fight we ye papa na we fight we. Now, my eye, the party manifesto, build your mind or my neighbor. They need development plan.
0: The country itself should have a development plan. We'll be able to follow.
6: Yes. Yes. I don't know. So, my neighbor, you need to develop your mind. But instead of us to pay people to think, we'd rather pay people to insult. What kind of a country are we building?
0: Wow. What kind of paying people to think, and rather we pay people to insult?
6: Insult.
0: Oh. To defend people. Okay. Yeah, that's it. Instead of paying people to think, to have thinkers, we rather pay people to insult. What kind of SMD? That's his opinion. Opinion. Hello, good morning.
7: Good morning.
0: Alan cash in here. Kai, a fan chain. And then the phone in the chassis near Moncomo. And then, papers won't call any man, sir. Eddie, why? Good morning.
7: Morning.
0: Open your patch. Yes, sir.
7: And
0: Madam Patcham here.
7: Roman father, the white angels from Kumasi.
0: Hey,
7: I'm a red telling in a radio mafram.
0: Yo, Yati, opening.
7: Ah, why? My men for a queen is wrong when I Roma and I mentioned police commander was Antarajia. If you will be was up to my power, one was and the memoir, Yanko Ponkan, so what I say. Nah, and they come and come up, then immigration boss owners was Antarajia, one more year to my son. Hey, why? Assembling as one say, who call us, you'll be a friend, who be a cassette. And paying for, and paying for, and paying for. By young kind of crime, find you down. A yea, you panda, you tell me, yea, yaman paying for them, and yea, yea, sir. Because, come here, we. What is it? Pace your way for Frono Mubiano. That I know says it in the email. Who is it? Oh, my dear, so your food is in our own, say.
0: Me ba cho na mo ho, na mo ho. Me be twa kra.
7: Yes. Why me the minimum pa? Me Roman father the minimum pa. Pa minimum ye pa. This is our kuku wa sant member me the minimum. Bu akwa itashia class two. What I said?
0: No kra.
7: Ah, no kra me say. Sa no me ni na no ye ti member fo no. O ye baller wo fi. Na wa chichire. Wa fa junkie. Wa command size the tensity. Oh, go to ball and not go to walk on it. It's a runabout and ask Anoman. Find your phone so, said the Sabi, or move me in Zumla and this Anoman on Castle Babayan. Zuba, how will you be? Say, what's what to go to him? Where you were, casting him to Gino or Dimbanino, a cut through, a cost. Oh, there got two more and a go. But you didn't call you, Sam Mulan's worth for you. She can't say, yeah, what you want 1 billion a book, or back to say 5 billion. Because you tell me, because I said, Ghana, you are. You can't woman you man 9 o'clock, or back up bed, little clock, or back up, you might be a bed 9:30, 10. So, Gabro Funny say, you man say, 7 or 7 to pay. Who will post a 3 or 3? Who soon as you bet you a cabaha? Who people call you maybe an opposite 7 or 8, or back up 5? Who soon you bet me as you in Janica?
0: Papa, Janica. 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
7: enye bronine ka sa ati etia me me ka sanse won se ye ye hanu to study African countries me fa Ghana kwa African countries ya also a binum onye ndiro fa se a binum anka se nka no kule black ne binum no nyim die kula ne hawa you see your but send me room we set the time. 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And what best but San Romano, you found African, you found San Romano in Guam. It's a laziness up by your system.
0: Roma father.
7: Why you can't say why?
0: Unu mi say, mem, uka chan mi say, memra, Santasin run about before 8 o'clock, as he continue say, me draw.
7: Yeah, I didn't make us say, you know, do poor now, but I saw me starting from families.
0: No.
7: So I'm going to start in Kuala. Now, why? My mentor don't want why. That's right. I'm going to come here to my
0: father. John Bodu, sir, I'll call for General Secretary.
7: Oh, Chama, John Bodu, Chama, Sly. What you know, and crown for the moon to money, boom, John Secretary.
0: John Bodu, I'll call for Chama.
7: Yes. And Jebi chompo du adwen kase ya chama akope.
0: Ena slaso kodi.
7: Ai.
0: Slaso kodi we.
7: Na kwa ka ona slaso for secretary.
0: 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Hello, good morning. 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
8: Hello. 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
0: Bajo, minu wana kasana pay.
8: Me
0: for Bobo.
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0: Okay. And ono ani woka sa vidoma dia ene se yebe kabo no.
8: Mente
0: mo no mente mo. 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
8: especially me a sports bam. The American say, Kwame Nkrumah de, or play no the Ghana, or see you have a bluff in Temu, or play the yes and could die, my bluff control yen, because the adrenal baby be near him, or drum I want to see. Send your corruption at boss for my mono, a bluff on a time, my dear. Hey, because I know why I need to be 2%, then maybe a bull 100%, and the Kwame Nkrumah play. That time companies are Kwame Nkrumah you boo, a bluff you boo, Kwame Nkrumah so me. 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me sense ga na mpeni fu no. Any software in common, no one feels you near a bond to so who be the president, be the minister, be the MP. Now, what you are born would be a full mistake in a young because you should be our checkers. No, no, no, my Monday. Money, I mean, I mean, come. It has been
0: an agent. 0598987979. And I pay from near Moncomo, your young man Ghana home, and near holiday. What if you are me on a pay day? Not DNA, okay, or my Ghana, ye be, yes, I say, and telephone ye be. Ndi uswa jwen chene sen. Hello, opani mpacha me mwache?
9: Opani mpacha uswa.
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0: Hmm.
9: 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By any instead of leaders and another candy for no, yes, panning. 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Now, Moodin Quasiasem. 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
0: papa mpacho, could you please vulgar language and odin wadaroma
9: what you say
0: e bacho and the ifu
9: one are you no language na no wedding
0: e ifu
9: but so nim so wan we ni pano come name and shame na wan kan no kure an chere no e fashion na ntiku o fashion na ntiku wo wo me a
0: But, Papa, you fancy an pay? It has no adventure. I wish a consumer Texas, no, a T and a Chaguano. And what am I, Nanya easy? Tematitio, GTP. Hey, Nanya iso, and a Pabona, Bassinum Crum, Bask of our case. And then in our way. Obi Ubika, sir, you bit my tomatoes factory, Ewa Kachi. And before Timmy Moshe, I met me the Juma. Dean Tina Yan Crum ha. And you own Shinshua Casio Krumha and Shu Tokama. Nay, you're quite so old Burkina Faso, desert, and also Anya Yan Tam Kru, now ho, and your copper tomatoes. Ubi says, I didn't know what irrigation now. Ominya San Emanamano. Now, the Kwame Nkrumah was born in 1909 to 1972, was a visionary Pan African leader who guided the Gold Coast to independence from Britain in 1957. Becoming independent, Ghana's first prime minister and later first president of Ghana. Now let's talk about the early life and education. Born Francis Nya Kofi Ngoloma on September 25, 1909, in Nkrofo, Gold Coast. Let's see how he studied abroad. Studied in the United States of Lincoln University and University of Pennsylvania and later in London, where he helped organize anti-colonial movement and the Pan-African Congress. Path to independence. Convention People's Party, CPP, founded the Radical National Party in 1949 after breaking away from the UGCC, pushing for self-government now. Now the presidency and vision, co-founded to Organization of African Unity, OAU, in 1963, and champion United Socialist Africa development, spearheaded major national infrastructure and industrial projects, including the Kosumbo Dam, alongside expanding public schools and hospitals. Now, I hear the downfall and legacy, the authoritarian turn. Banned opposition parties and declared himself a president for life in 1964 constitutional amendment. Samuel Edosun. Yebeka. 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

0: Afe, mumi yen, ente video suno mna na deade na afi yenkwe enim, na ente voice no. 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
1: Our dear father, I believe, gave his life for Ghana and Africa. And for that, he paid a great price. I want you to forgive us for staying away. We saw our father. We saw our father hurt. Forgive us if we stayed away. We were traumatized. We were scared. We were confused. But the good news is that we've come back. And we want to make a contribution to Ghana's progress, to Ghana's development, and to Ghana's unity. Our dear father, I believe, gave his life for Ghana and Africa. And for that, he paid a great price. I want you to forgive us for staying away. We saw our father. We saw our father hurt. Forgive us if we stayed away. We were traumatized. We were scared. We were confused. But the good news is that we've come back. And we want to make a contribution to Ghana's progress, to Ghana's development, and to Ghana's unity.
2: Today, we gather not merely to recount history, but to commune with the spirit of Ghana's first president, his monumental footprint that spans generations. Nkrofu gave Ghana a son, but Africa and the world gave their generational thinker, a liberation icon and an architect of Ghana's nation building. Nana Chairman, the monumental legacy of Osagyefo Dr. Kwame Nkrumah undoubtedly transcends generations. We may disagree, and we'll continue to disagree, on the mechanics of governance, on economic policy, and on the pace and shape of development. That is the nature of democracy, and Ghana is stronger for it. But there must be a category of figures who sit above the trenches of partisan politics. Men and women whose contributions to our nationhood is so foundational that is an exemplar for we who follow. All Ghanaians must fully recognize, respect, and hold in high esteem the monumental role Dr. Kwame Nkrumah played in putting Ghana firmly on the global map. Nkrumah's vision was expansive, visionary, and fiercely pan-African. Therefore, celebrating him in this magnificent, befitting manner in his home district is a duty incumbent upon all of us, regardless.
3: What this country today, and measure his life not in years, but in concrete, in electricity, in graduates, the Akusoboda still hunts through the night. The Tamahawa still receives the vessels that feed our commerce. Kwame Nkrumah's developmental projects and visions were never conceived for the next election. They were conceived for the next generation and for the next. That single distinction, Kulashe, that separates a builder from a caretaker of power. Nkrumah at 117 is a enduring legacy. Africa must unite or perish. Kumar reminder says that though the man is on the clock of his vision keeps ticking, celebrating his enduring legacy reminds us that our celebration must never be a shallow ceremony. It must be of substance. It must be the honest accounting of what we have built upon his foundation and what we have allowed to crumble. Africa must unite or perish. These were not the ideal words of a dreamer. These were the urgent words of a prophet who saw our future with terrifying clarity. In his own words, we face neither east nor west, we face forward. He told us Ghana's independence is meaningless unless it is linked up with the total liberation of the African continent. And he insisted, if we do not do so, we'll perish. And I think in 2026, we all know the state of Africa.
4: We are here, therefore, to remind ourselves that the Osagie for Kwame Nkrumah came to remind the peoples of Africa that our dignity could only be restored if we believed in ourselves. And that is why he famously said that he holds the view that even death would not take away the thought that he had lived for Ghana and lived for the continent of Africa. And so today, as we assemble here and we remind ourselves, what did the Osagie for Kwame Nkrumah stand for? What was he saying in 1958, 1 year after Ghana had regained our independence? He convened a meeting in Accra and was reminding his audience that many African countries were still under subjugation. And on that day, he reminded Africa that we had a duty to unite, because if we did not unite, those who had colonized us would come back again. And he did not press that merely saying it. He wrote a book, Africa Must Unite, because if we do not unite, we will be colonized again. Not press that merely saying it. He wrote a book, Africa Must Unite, because if we do not unite, we will be colonized again. Not pressed up merely saying it, he wrote a book, Africa Must Unite, because if we do not unite, we will be colonized again. Not pressed up merely saying it, he wrote a book, Africa Must Unite, because if we do not unite, we will be colonized again.
0: Yo, ye papa, Patrice Lumumba na Motin and Cafe, and Cotier, ye papa, when you're baby crawl, Doctor. Osagie for Kwame Nkrumah, ninibi, na yenko enim radio on NG TV, also live on NG 103.9 FM. MCR, moment here. What's your moment sound, no? MC Sandro, no, yeah, MC Sandro, no, but MC, I'm watching my first Sandro, no, to some mommy, Boko.

0: Among the delegates, Tom and Boyer, the 28-year-old trade union leader. Among the delegates, Tom and Boyer, the 28-year-old trade union leader from Kenya, son of an illiterate fisherman, graduate of Ruskin College, Oxford, and chairman of the conference. Mr. Kodjo Obotsio, Ghanaian Minister of External Affairs. Dr. Cartwright, an observer from America. And the German ambassador. In Black Africa, the Germans are not regarded as imperialists. And last of all, the hero of the nation, the man whose birthday is a public holiday and whose face appears on the country's stamps and coins, Kwame Nkrumah, Prime Minister of Ghana. The rash of slogans everywhere had put the delegates in a receptive mood for the fighting speech which Mr. Nkrumah had prepared. There were cries of freedom as he entered the hall.
1: Our enemies are many, and they stand ready to pounce upon and exploit our every weakness. They play upon our vanities and flatter us in every kind of way. They tell us that this particular person or that particular country has greater or more favorable potentialities than the other. They do not tell us that we should unite, that we are all as good as we are able to make ourselves once we are free. We want, therefore, to develop our own community and an African personality. Others may feel that they have evolved the very best way of life, but we are not bound, like slavish imitators, to accept it as our mold. We find the methods used by others are suitable to our social environment, we shall adopt or adapt them. If we find them unsuitable, we shall reject them. Fighters for African freedoms, I appeal to you in the sacred name of Mother Africa to leave this conference resolved to rededicate yourselves to the task of forming among the political parties in your respective countries a broad united front based upon one common fundamental aim and object, the speedy liberation of your territories. Don't let us also forget that colonialism and imperialism may come to us yet in a different guise, not necessarily from Europe. We must alert ourselves to be able to recognize this when it rears its head and prepare ourselves to fight against it. This mid-20th century is Africa's. This decade is the decade of African independence. Forward then to independence. To independence now. Tomorrow, the United States of Africa.
0: Already, Dr. Nkrumah has taken the first step towards his ambition. Ghana and the former French colony of Guinea are to form a federation. There were cries of freedom as he entered the hall.
1: Our enemies are many, and they stand ready to pounce upon and exploit our every weakness. They play upon our vanities and flatter us in every kind of way. They tell us that this particular person or that particular country has greater or more favorable potentialities than the other. They do not tell us that we should unite, that we are all as good as we are able to make ourselves once we are free. We want, therefore, to develop our own community and an African personality. Others may feel that they have evolved the very best way of life, but we are not bound, like slavish imitators, to accept it as our mold. You find the methods used by others.

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Let me know your mind. 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Mami, who?

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If I'm a...

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Hey, Church of Yasabri, you never my DJ sack, you know, my friend sack, one the black sack. Yeah, Jumani, another holiday edition. I was out to feel and enjoy. I'm on the door, so pa, somebody I want to be Japa. What if you're not Jawusu, never been Kakra? I will feel way all tunes. Africa music.

Another informer. He has enough for you to intra. My bin cap invention. And then Founders Day. Yen yan kasa. Yeah, papa and ananum. Edom crowd to a for the my. And you gonna see her. You know, dear Nimu Ankasa, or Sergeant for Dr. Kwame Nkrumah.

0: Let me know.
1: And not enough, I would you.
0: Let me know.
1: I'm going to consume the Ankabu, say yes. Ready out of Bombaco, I said, I'm a sender. Boy, African song. And a Pawai Dibai no Bayano. Only show not to Bombaco, Church and Mambibri. Waka Kwame Kruman was in Bibri. Then Pesameco Hobim. Do the Kakatiana, I am from Yoko to Jim. Yena, dear Tony. And you can for you be. Ya catch in a door soon. Be any day, you ask the best, and I'll be any day. It's Miss Rawa, what a crack in ye. Indiana, and Yanka said, you was a possible, yeah. But how did you answer? Don't run Anka's free. There be a make come and say. Who was any Anka said near Baku? We ain't Pabemi and son and none about when you had Japan. I'm not going to back home watching. Moon in Fasua, I couldn't know Consabi. I'm not going to watch them when you get so be. It's a morning in Yaji. But now that I could be once someone say, I'll be out of Prince or Pacronian money in Abbasay. Nasada, I didn't count Sunya, and I require you, Yania, and Munina Mudiani. Men can be free. Woody Angela from 102.9. Whenever my DJ Sack, you know, from Sack One, the Black.

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What can we be? And I am successful. 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

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Who banched that? 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I don't know why. 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

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Dwayne Adwa, Namwa Sending Yana. I want to moon to cry, Habanum to cry, and Tianana Horden are sweet. I don't tell Dr. Koko attend the way by a friend, Angel Kell. 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They do good sign your money in so. And Yana Horden, I will be anti mean seno, but you for an uncle. I did be an emma par se. In Yadwa Betina Adwa, the Krobiana, come a pa. 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
0: Said the young papa and nay and baby in the Utrian Poon show, the boss of us in show. Papa, and Nawaba, I said, Oh, Emmanuel, why do crowns and quarter Quatriman and Sanopo bear morning shoe in Teja? 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And a topic no ha, or see protection and fever. No cramming from the trees in protection, home mambo. 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
1: Yeah, medas. The day came church for a platform cases.
0: Oh, you know, so.
1: Nanya Kofka cranked me voice and my pee, but my bomb money. My very repeat is our protection favor. My bar last 2 or 3 weeks in it. Now, maybe, yeah, home to Tweka cra.
0: Okay.
1: Now, I can't protection favor. Favor. And I was a boy or the sunny beer as I see so. Fever, Otto and Dieto. Fever, baby, a quana would do her crown daho. Fever, would to cry. Was it may call Aqua
0: Javisa,
1: Visa, or call fever, would be quiet. Your baby sends some accumulum answer. Neither man was so quiet. Be pa mama wako.
0: Oje se bia me hunya fe ntina bia.
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0: on pel.
1: On town, no dock house, cry, and yes, as a crasso.
0: I don't know.
1: I think when yet in Kebby say, was away, what do ye? Wouldn't you be the SD Simu? Be happy, Momo Cook Massey. 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
0: pair.
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5: come 0904 hours and you move in the next minute you move in 0905 hours if you have 0928 hours that's what I said 928 Amasaman
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6: Nanso, Obi on my own, and then holiday and do not offend it. A quantum daho. Now, but I'm machine air banner. No, do Jamaica, I know Philip Blake, you know. And mammy, if any Jennifer, our Tom Popo, and I said, I will be a Tom Popo, no. I had an hour to honor my or since sending Popo, the one said, Uncle Ford Danny Danny, Police Ford Danny, one more Jonia, a Johnny Danny. Now, mammy Dan will say, Obi Jania, Piano, talk from now. Because a machine air fan or so, my mamma, I know, I turn an animal on Sabo.
2: Oton, dear bay, Ewaho.
6: Ya, Oton Popo, Ew, a pine home.
2: And to say, no, a cano, a wahe, a pressy for a bit too, an idea, and essie.
6: Ya, a fucking machine, dear, a pressy for the accuracy, a stop police station. O many driver, you know, every Nakusima, or Motunano, every Sanders and send one or two be, oh, but a woman tongue and near my. Ewo asqua titu brewery hodie. 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Now omina to a ton idea couldn't say a forklift machine, a bit too far my menusua, a mamma men amen as an anonymous no moon. The business with seven or no amen crown, a yadia wawu and mamma kuma kumu. I was jam of feeling you now, I was as fast as you swa, or my men idea, or son and I won't say.
2: Obi a betchere se bi a wonni ma me no omunni mba bi a wo free ba bi a wote e
6: 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Well, baby, maybe I would have, or tennis, I ain't sound baby, and maybe I would see how free if you ever tried the air or finals.
2: Matias, yeah, Poswana, dear tree, now your best answer about what's the woman who was here for now, Bushansua, would this year call Toma dear, and was so quite an opaino now or my ya, and I won't say in come, Mr. Mon Penamon friend, if we say, or ba, between just a who's to send the age in your bay, say.
6: Yeah, the age in the year, or bear 40+, as I'm so ready, we are. We sit down on an idea de good, see ye, bear 40+ de ya ubina.
2: Obviously, ye free way na ye see a crabbin susi, ye rea knows why ye are knows what is assay.
6: Ya, I don't see, I ask him, say, ewo, ewe say, a asafo. Ninan is a kikupkus stationer, ewo asafoa. Ya only say, Tada, ubi horoma. It's also a moon coffee in Tino, mutana horna, tituni, VIP ho asafo one. Sister, this is no one to do not at my dear and my dear two way. And then I say, Abofrea, ya, you, I said, you found the man, no, not about the man, no. No, so Tom, by it or to buy it or Naya. As soon as I say, if Obisu be Janaha, I saw or Kay will be, I saw or Tobayere, I say, or Nadia, I know Janaho. Nestana say, or dear, our father to one mono. No, Mumsan say, what to my dear Sassina Bayera, not by any Murano. Or so, my men found Coma, Bolaka, not Bolaka, and found Co, and I just say, Jab of Ray, a toho, I say, and what didn't Bola look about Bolaka. The new band was said, my main son, Jim Hurst, and Menana at the Horoma, Yahobaya. The old one of Frano Mumuna, Alpha Bofrano, at the Nico. Make us say, up to now, ya, we woo my menno, and a young one of Frano, sister, also Bittina, a woman in chain, no tumber in Chiano, or no Swaira. It's also to say, the Bittina, sister in Chiano, so Chobino, oh no moon, and a via a casino, but I can air with me, Siakora, ya, where we are at the Nico. Up to now, moon, baby. My men or move up of friends or so.
2: What's in a mammon at Tom Day?
6: The mammon and Gasadi, the mammon and Tom Bayer, but also by it, Kepkus station, I was a fool. Don't know Mumuna or do the war of friend Mumuno at the Namano. My man got a party friend of Fida Owusu, the war of friend of Fida Owusu, or the Mamunun, you say, offer the banner to a brand new coom. Yes, or done on by an unless
2: you have a message in a hodge in a hodge, a message in a hodge, some lamentia see ye. O ma me no e ye dey en wo de ne ma ni ni ase onfa ne to o ma no yere
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1: 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Yeah, to ask me a confirmed free man, Tim, where I was some. 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
7: Yanko. 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What do you want saa about to dinti? 3 years ni. Won't you compensation? Oh, how are you from Vanzamano? As a way in on Sakachi. 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
7: 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I didn't know how they mean what I was saying.
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9: Lithium company, Waba Betty, Mankasim Fans, my, Woya, whatever, whichever, yes, I say. Yada is the road, and yes, I said, Tran or the one of you. Yakusia had that, Mamma Mayanka, may I tell me that? Oma Payin, Zanzianka, yes, yes, so lithium. Let's all make an olive of Womahano, and I have pay you want to work. My other side, your compensation. What? The land that I be quite good. My brother's hand up, and you put up with that. And I am glad you couldn't do it. That's all for the moment. Papa, we are my brother. Look, we are coming. Yes, come by it.
10: When I am about the party, I am. I am sabbing pain for 1 year who cry. It was about to be a bravado for 3 years. And the way he found money that the man to your bessie did a gun and Adam finds mine. When you miss a moon paying for me, I know.
11: But now you say, Sir, Niman for to a begging is a one to so gentle. And that's a only to have a man is Omra. No, my son, no, to be a mama. No, I call him, sir. Foreign company B. Embra Mafa, one son to Niman for Braboso.
1: Here, Benny's a calculator in a quenum way away addition be a month fancy man. I won't feel free man temo. Lithium, my able to your horns and some baby up in pen so I be draw and say addition in a charge you are drawer or my book who jam way.
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13: I'm going to be a little bit of a and a continuous now with our bats. Why am I here? 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
2: 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What do you say? It's a wolf, you wouldn't have a
14: papa. Okay, Meko.
2: Mamma, mum, far more prostate, no Adi here, and who here, young so man apart, Miss Row, where Medimosis a yan was Saturday. That was September, you mean, September, and the date here, 21st, and Jenna and Nyoka, to Miss Row, call, was see almost Nassi, 8 a.m., a copim 2 p.m. And one more free prostate screening. No, into a dental barrier, do any trim or police station, no opposite Albania Wamoho Ministries, a Ghana Highway Authority premises. Why a Jacob Johnson, obeying school for the deaf, and a Kumasi ya Henemako Cobain, Ubenya Medimosis, Afensuno, or Medimosis food supplements, and mama, and the memenina. 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
0: 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In Kenyan, you say, oh, my God, the whole world, we only have recourse in the supply. Koko, the call we are seeing there. Now we need ship about Kokra, would the Koko, the Gum. Timba, the manganese in the box site. Yet the call breacher that we are winning ship about Kokra because Wabu, Kwame Nkrumah, Blaster Line. And a Ghana Airways, Ghana 4, and in Nigeria, and they took in the whole of Africa. Now Emirates and Delta, and Ethiopia Airlines, and KLM, and the Befa passengers, and your profit, you know, and the free. Our country, India, we go Ghana Airways, you know, and India, and the women come back, and the woman, you man can see or DC one, India, and that's all. It's been the Volta River Authority, our money, ECG4. Any Ghana grade, you know, Eshe, a question about Damimia and Yinam in Kania, and only a war. Now, no man can produce in the Ane Edemaye, ne Boise, young Conqua, clad be beer free a Britino. Near Rock, when they say, you're many in Ashley or my way say, I mean, the conclusion is a catchy. So, Biba, no, so obeya, to say, Kwame Nkrumah here too, no, and so we are. Ghana has no one for 1 inch grand. And a gold, you know, and that's all. Damo, be Bianame, and the Chang Ghana be at that so ever. Niakani leader, our Benya Genis and Yam Krumaya and Metuaso, and the General Champon Kwan to me, a year visa, I could see Mila Yutun, may bomb pies or more canoe, ever to me, Ayabi. Now, mechanics also, be dear Baby and a man come away answer soa. A man for Bube for me, sir, and you be Kurano, President Mahama. A quiet and a milk for the statues all year at the Amagana, my accredited commands were yet come up for Mahama Ban was a Bakudia Isha. Well, Yenibiru, this will be the first of its kind. And well, my way, same way from Kumasi to Accra to Sekendi Takradi. Yame Buane, we are a bayer, a dinka Siama Mahama, Yeru Enfida, already watching with Dianca Siam, you know, the first one, and Accra International Airport, yeah, the whole West Africa, obi do one and any adjacent FA. If you mention University of Ghana Medical Center, the whole of West Africa, ni pakasi bi ya ya need not to play mu abaho. Nti ma me kan famo na abaso na me fan sha ko fo kuran se. So we ye wa dwin so obeso mu aban ko ade, wo man ko ade a. Nyansa no nyekwa me nkroma nko ana ye de ebo no obi pia betimi ayebi. Just any wire and agents are on Yashi. Until the Ankruma ever be here, no, I hear Gununo, and ye late. Nanka, what your mind will say more? Who produce cocoa? Na Satano, Botton Edi Cocoa, Edi Gumuno. What close you down factory in Kumasi Jute factory? What close you factory in Anna? Your teacher contract, Edima party members, no more talk, you cocoa bags from outside the Deba. Internet says CMB, before I say, you have to cocoa, no more no decal in dollars, because you have to me cocoa bag, you know, and farm, ma, a better than you have to cocoa, no, na quack drew a break, a quack break, so this a brain, you've been a ship, and you are quack high, the patro, a chia, and a muye, mummy, I'm sure. 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

0: process missing there. 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
1: Liar, and repermano emissages, I won't buy her saying what to a say, no boy, no massa, tria, junior by Bessie Sufri, say, and nay, at a sad year, outside your fortune tree, you know, and penning for a sheer goo. 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
0: ebayadin aso. In the 70s, I mean, school. No, me who say radio, yeah, radio, necessity, quaint child, radio, as you see, you quaint child to be a bit, be a wood media news, and a fear be answer a view of my GBC for the my free, and to not be a name news. Our Ghana has say, I won't compare once a mini baby, near a castle or Ghana, near Fanny Buafo, and I, yeah, a casanoma, radio, and the TV, and the fridge, and San woman in a six year old beard, shoes swinging in a Timota Sandasi, Yaya Kumasi shoe factory, woman and their yes shoes, and the police for me, a soldier for Nani American or any say. Achiana, a muya, who bet me the Miaba studio, ever come once I'm not. Penny be answer by an agent or yet be the Ama Nemino. O bet me, I am to say a Kai Kwame Kuma 117 years, sir. Yes, I'm some Kaiser. Me and you Kwame Kuma and Kuans or no leader. Great leader, no more can obi to me, Yashi. Obi so, Sanya Kumaya and Ajin say, O Peso, be a dear Bibinibian to me, Yabino. O be singer, dear be Obekaso, baby Tikwam and Kroma record, and run about Guam or Mino, Aquanim, Medas Minya.
1: Men so be dasi bebre, abusia for natches open ye attaining K, a lawyer, where you run him knee, and our son so about a bakosemo and asemu wa redare ewom lawyer eye yaw anoche frempon ene yetin kan history wa chechere ene ama bebre kan no ye bo national anthem no na ye ka pledge na pani bia bejina na ya kan nyina baden ne won bo so apeto kra na nkra
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7: Darling.
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8: 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It's also for wifey. 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Ubianca Tanen in Winnie. There was Sabbath Somono, Nuanum.
7: 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And Nuanuno.
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7: Angel Drinks.
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